sometimes I catch myself thinking maybe there's no such thing as this life or the next. Maybe it's just all one long breath. And every inhale is like a new beginning, and it feels like we're the beginning. But it feels like we've been here before. But it feels like we've been here before.

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0: Sounds.
1: 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Live 9 to 5 now, wanna get out, wanna be.

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said hello all of those years ago. Don't wanna be anywhere but you. 10 years that have gone so fast, no one thought that we would last.